cusp of a new work week. You're on Eagle FM. And hey, with it being a new week, that means new week of birthdays. 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

0: Gotta say, there is something awesome happening at the Tara Grove Showground today. 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

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And back in 2019, this duo scored this number one hit. But I got one thing right, you. Then in 2024, the two must have thought, hey, it worked the first time around, let's do it again. Let's go put some miles on it. Marshmello and Kane Brown together again in Miles On.

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14: From the Capital Radio Newsroom, I'm James Wybrow. Northern Territory Police have now charged a 47-year-old with the murder of 5-year-old Kumanjai Little Baby. The man previously identified as the person of interest remains under heavy guard in Darwin after being moved from Alice Springs following violent riots outside the local hospital. Detectives say significant investigations are ongoing, with the suspect expected to appear in court via video link later this week. In other news, a suspected homicide in Sydney's southwest has claimed a third life, with a 64-year-old man dying from injuries in hospital. He was found with critical head injuries at a home in Rosemeadow alongside a woman in her 60s and a man in his 20s, who were both found deceased at the scene. Reporter Jack Hahn says the 32-year-old suspect was arrested when he returned to the scene of the crime in his car.
15: Slowing down, looking at the crime scene, they thought, look, at 2:30 in the morning, not quite right. Throughout those inquiries, they were able to ascertain that the man behind the will was in fact known to the three people that have since died. They decided to place that man under arrest.
14: The Prime Minister is facing mounting pressure to extend the 26-cent fuel excise cut beyond the 30th of June. Oil bosses are now warning global fuel buffers are almost depleted, while the Strait of Hormuz remains largely closed.

Hello, good morning. It's Brad with you on 93.5 Eagle FM for your Sunday. And hey, if you missed out on winning in Captain Cash last week, there's still a chance this week. He's back on tomorrow morning from 7.15, all brought to you by the all-new Nissan Navara, now in stock and ready to test drive at Goulburn Nissan. And whilst we wait in bated breath for Captain Cash back tomorrow, right now, here's Teddy Swims with his new song. It's Mr. Know-It-All on Eagle FM.

0: 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We're also your leaders in everything local. 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Then not long after, we'll get back into some late night talking. We've been doing all this late night talking. Even though it's only about 27 past 11. Harry Styles, late night talking, coming up on Eagle FM.
1: 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Let's flip the script. Captain Cash is back

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0: 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I'm thankful I haven't done it yet, but I'm waiting for that moment where either of us come to the studio, neither of us are there, and we're calling the other one. It's like, hey, are you on your way? 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
0: 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We'll be back tomorrow from 6 o'clock. Until then, more music with Vance Joy in 2 songs time.
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1: Tate McRae, the last song for your morning. 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But don't go anywhere, because after midday, you've got Beck joining you. When did you get high? All of a sudden I cook you up and out. 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Sabrina Carpenter lined up. 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
9: From the Capital Radio Newsroom, good afternoon. I'm James Wybrow. Jefferson Lewis has been charged with the murder of 5-year-old Kumanjai Little Baby. The 47-year-old remains under heavy guard in Darwin after being moved from Alice Springs for his own safety following violent riots outside the local hospital. Northern Territory Police Commissioner Martin Doyle says they cannot reveal any more information.
10: This matter is now before the courts, and as a result, it would be inappropriate for the police to provide further comment or discuss in detail. I would ask that the community respect the judicial process.
9: In other news, the federal government has not ruled out prolonging the fuel excise cut beyond the end of June. Labor halved the levy for 3 months in April following soaring fuel prices brought on by the Iran war. There are now calls for the 26 cent per litre cut to be extended as shipping restrictions persist in the Strait of Hormuz. Assistant Treasurer Daniel Molino has said a determination will be made closer to the date.
11: We're just 1 month into that fuel excise cut. I think we need to really see how the overseas conflict evolves, how prices evolve for oil. But I think, you know, it is doing what it was intended to do.
9: Locally, a 32-year-old man remains under arrest as police investigate a suspected triple homicide in Sydney's southwest. A 64-year-old man died in hospital this morning after a woman in her 60s and a man in his 20s were found dead at a home in Rosemeadow. Detectives say the victims were all known to the man in custody. And eggs are back on the superfood list after US scientists found it may help keep dementia at bay. While eggs were previously criticised for their cholesterol content, researchers now say eating up to 5 a week could offer significant brain protection. A study of 40,000 people found that even those who ate eggs just twice a month were 17% less likely to develop memory-related illness. The slow start for new Gold Coast coach Josh Hannay continues after the Titans were beaten 28-12 by the Raiders. Hannay has won just 2 matches in charge of the embattled Titans and admits the performance against Canberra was frustrating.
12: We never had the energy or the intent to actually deserve anything today. We got what we deserved in the end, yeah.
9: The Warriors have gone 4 in a row with a 36-14 triumph over the Eels, while the Roosters beat the Broncos 38-24. In the AFL, Richmond has put an end to its losing streak with an 11-point victory over West Coast at Optus Stadium. The match was a thriller with 14 lead changes before Seth Campbell finally sealed the result for the Tigers with just 35 seconds left in the game. And St Kilda is celebrating an epic comeback against Carlton. The Blues were ahead by 2 goals, but it all turned in the third quarter, the Saints securing 12 of the last 14 goals. That's the latest news update from the Capital Radio Newsroom. I'm James Wybrow.
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1: Looking to stay cloudy across the region today. Chance of showers continuing this afternoon and evening. Looking pretty similar tomorrow. Temperatures today, Goulburn reaching a maximum of 23 degrees today with a low of 11 tonight. Braidwood's getting down to 8 tonight after a top of 21 today. And Canberra, the nation's capital, reaching 19 degrees today with a low of 7 overnight tonight.
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So Sabrina Carpenter and Madonna, they released their collaboration track, Bring Your Love, on Friday. And give it a little listen right now. I can't help to think that it's got very similar vibes to this. It's Ariana Grande's Yes And.

0: 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It's Goulburn's best music, and our good friend here at Eagle FM, Captain Cash, he is back with his pockets loaded full of money, ready to give away to some lucky listeners. And if you are one of those people who could do with some extra cash, and let's be honest, who couldn't, make sure you're listening to Breakfast with Brad and Jev tomorrow morning, 7.15. They're going to be giving you the name of a song, and that song will play one time throughout the day. And when it does, you need to text your name in Eagle FM to 0428 811 455. Captain Cash, he could be giving you a call, and if he does, you got to answer the phone within five rings with the phrase, "Give me the cash," and the huge jackpot, that is all yours. 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

0: Jason Derulo, take you dancing for your Maximum Music Weekend. It is Eagle FM. Coming up to 1 o'clock, checking out the weather report for the rest of the weekend and next week very soon. Goulburn's best music continues just after that with Rihanna and Calvin Harris. We found love.
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5: Eagle FM weather. Looking to stay cloudy across the region today. Chance of showers continuing this afternoon and evening. Looking pretty similar tomorrow. Temperatures today, Goulburn reaching a maximum of 23 degrees today with a low of 11 tonight. Braidwood's getting down to 8 tonight after a top of 21 today. And Canberra, the nation's capital, reaching 19 degrees today with a low of 7 overnight tonight.
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0: 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One of the questions I love when interviewers ask celebrities is, do they listen to their own music? Because they've all got a very different answer. Here's Dua Lipa's.
1: I never listen to my own music unless I'm prepping for tour and when it's work-related. Like, I take all the time in the world, and then once it's out, I don't really listen to it. So when I hear it out in the wild, I get very excited.
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0: Tones and I in a little bit of trouble with the tax man. Couple $1 million tax fraud, anyone? It's definitely a yes for her. Hey, we'll get Noah Kahan's latest, The Great Divide, on next for ya.
1: Bills stacking up, fuel, groceries, everything going up. Yeah, we feel it too. Let's flip the script. Captain Cash is back

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0: 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Now, the cost of living crisis, I know it's getting a lot of people down. I know it's getting me down, that's for sure. But our good friend at Eagle FM, Captain Cash, he has come all the way from his planet of Captonia. Pockets full of wads and wads of cash, ready to give away, lighten the load to some lucky listeners. 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They are giving you a song, and that song is going to play one time throughout the day tomorrow. And when it does play, you need to text your name and Eagle FM to 0428 811 455, and Captain Cash, he could be calling you. If he does, you got to answer the phone in five rings, no pleasantries, right? 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

0: Alex Warren and Jelly Roll teaming up there on Bloodline. 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It is, of course, Goulburn's best music. We're coming up to 2 o'clock. Lizzo's got a brand new album coming out soon. The name of which I can't actually say on the radio, but it's named after a female dog, if you catch my drift. We'll get To Be Loved on in the next 10, just after the 2 o'clock weather.
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1: Eagle FM weather. Looking to stay cloudy across the region today. Chance of showers continuing this afternoon and evening. Looking pretty similar tomorrow. Temperatures today, Goulburn reaching a maximum of 23 degrees today with a low of 11 tonight. Braidwood's getting down to 8 tonight after a top of 21 today. And Canberra, the nation's capital, reaching 19 degrees today with a low of 7 overnight tonight.
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Hey, don't forget, Captain Cash continues tomorrow with Breakfast with Brad and Jev from 7.15. 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
1: 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Mm-hmm. Do you know what I mean? And you mm-hmm. want someone who brings that light out of you.
0: Yes, Ray's Where's My Husband plays for you soon. I've got some Ariana Grande on the way for you as well. 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

0: 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It's Goulburn's best music. And our good friend here at Eagle FM, Captain Cash, he is back with his pockets loaded full of money, ready to give away to some lucky listeners. And if you are one of those people who could do with some extra cash, and let's be honest, who couldn't, make sure you're listening to Breakfast with Brad and Jev tomorrow morning, 7.15. They're going to be giving you the name of a song, and that song will play one time throughout the day. And when it does, you need to text your name in Eagle FM to 0428 811 455. Captain Cash, he could be giving you a call, and if he does, you got to answer the phone within five rings with the phrase, "Give me the cash and the huge jackpot." 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

0: checking out your weekend weather report very shortly. I say weekend weather report. The weekend is nearly over, but we'll check out what Mother Nature has in store for the rest of next week. And Goulburn's best music continues just after that with Panic at the Disco's High Hopes.
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6: Looking to stay cloudy across the region today. Chance of showers continuing this afternoon and evening. Looking pretty similar tomorrow. Temperatures today, Goulburn reaching a maximum of 23 degrees today with a low of 11 tonight. Braidwood's getting down to 8 tonight after a top of 21 today. And Canberra, the nation's capital, reaching 19 degrees today with a low of 7 overnight tonight.
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Hey, make sure you're tuning in to Brekkie with Brad and Jev. 7:15 tomorrow morning to find out the Captain Cash winning song for tomorrow. But until then, it's Maroon 5, Christina Aguilera, Moves Like Jagger.

0: 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Now, the cost of living crisis, I know it's getting a lot of people down. I know it's getting me down, that's for sure. But our good friend at Eagle FM, Captain Cash, he has come all the way from his planet of Captonia. Pockets full of wads and wads of cash, ready to give away, lighten the load to some lucky listeners. And if you want to be one of those people, then make sure you're tuning in to Brekkie with Brad and Jev tomorrow morning, 7:15. They are giving you a song, and that song is going to play one time throughout the day tomorrow. And when it does play, you need to text your name and Eagle FM to 0428 811 455. And Captain Cash, he could be calling you. If he does, you got to answer the phone in five rings, no pleasantries, right? Answer with give me the cash, and that huge jackpot is all yours, brought to you by the all-new Nissan Navara, now in stock and ready to test drive at Goulburn Nissan.
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0: Carpenter's brand new collaboration with Madonna dropped on Friday. Let's give it a listen. It's called Bring Your Love, and it gives very Yes and Ariana Grande vibes to me. I'm on top of the world. 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

0: Hey, Ariana Grande. Got a brand new album called Petals coming out July 31st. We will patiently wait for that. And in the meantime, No Tears Left to Cry plays just after your 4 o'clock weather on Eagle FM.
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0: 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And if you are one of those people who could do with some extra cash, and let's be honest, who couldn't, make sure you're listening to Breakfast with Brad and Jev tomorrow morning, 7.15. They're going to be giving you the name of a song, and that song will play one time throughout the day. 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Captain Cash, he could be giving you a call. And if he does, you got to answer the phone within five rings with the phrase, "Give me the cash," and the huge jackpot, that is all yours. 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

0: 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Got some Amy Winehouse Rehab on the way. 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

0: Callum Scott's Dancing on My Own. It's Goblin's best music. She's up all night to the sun. I'm up all night to get play Eagle FM. Checking out the rest of the weekend's weather report very shortly. We're up all night to the sun. We're up all night. Just after 5 o'clock, in fact. And then it's Daft Punk. Pharrell Williams, Get Lucky.
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0: 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Noah Kahan's The Great Divide on next. Also, Sam Fender and Olivia Dean's Rein Me In on the way. And Katy Perry's I Kissed a Girl plays in 10. 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

0: 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Now, the cost of living crisis, I know it's getting a lot of people down. I know it's getting me down, that's for sure. But our good friend at Eagle FM, Captain Cash, he has come all the way from his planet of Captonia. Pockets full of wads and wads of cash, ready to give away, lighten the load to some lucky listeners. And if you want to be one of those people, then make sure you're tuning in to Brekkie with Brad and Jev tomorrow morning, 7:15. They are giving you a song, and that song is going to play one time throughout the day tomorrow. 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And Captain Cash, he could be calling you. 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

0: 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We've been doing all this late night talking. But don't worry, Goulburn's Best Music still continues after six with Harry Styles, Late Night Talking. You're in my life. And don't forget, Brad and Jev, they'll be back to wake you up for Eagle FM Breakfast tomorrow morning from six.
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2: Now, Renee, if you want to go to the Tarago Medieval Festival this Sunday, you have to finish off this movie quote. What did Shrek end up saying to Donkey?
3: He pats him on the side of head and says, "That'll do, Donkey. That'll do."
2: All right, let's check the tape.
4: Let's check the video.
5: Oh! That'll do, Donkey. 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
4: That is correct, Renee. Congratulations. You won the family pass.
3: Wonderful. Thanks for that, guys.
4: Yeah, I'm really impressed, too. You even got the detail of him patting his, like, nose. 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
3: We have some good news and some bad news. For good, whilst the rebates have undergone some changes, there are still up to $6,500 off the cost of your battery. There are also free energy periods coming for New South Wales from July.
2: The bad, the Australian Energy Regulator has also reported that New South Wales is in for some bill rises soon. We have already helped hundreds of families reduce their bills and we would love to help you achieve this too. Come and see us or give us a call on 1300 919 313. And remember,
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14: Not much fog around this morning to hamper driving visibility through Goulburn and the Southern Tablelands. However, Maroolan roadworks continue with a bit of traffic about between Highland Way and Midway Road. Also, Gunning on the Hume motorway near Green Avenue, kicking off roadworks in 1 hour, and they're starting roadworks again too on the Kings Highway Braidwood. Getting vaccinated this winter is the best way to protect yourself and others from serious illness, especially if you're 65 and over. So talk to your GP or pharmacist about getting the right vaccines for you. 93.5 Eagle FM.
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16: From the Capital Radio Newsroom, I'm James Wybrow.
7: A prominent Jewish leader says he hopes the Royal Commission into the Bondi terrorist attack will help deliver justice for victims. The first public hearings in Sydney today will focus on lived experiences of anti-Semitism. Alex Rivchin from the Executive Council of Australian Jewry is one of several community leaders scheduled to give evidence. He says the proceedings are an important step towards eliminating anti-Semitism.
16: We have to end the madness in this country, which has allowed extremism and support for terrorism to thrive in plain sight. We have to stop the radicalisation and incitement, and this should hopefully be the start of that process.
7: The federal government has accepted the 14 recommendations in an interim report handed down before the start of the public hearings. In other news, the Prime Minister is due to meet with his Japanese counterpart, with economic and fuel security expected to be at the top of the agenda. It's Sane Takachi's first official visit to our country since taking office in October. A former defence official is reported to have suggested Australia consider raising the idea of leasing submarines from Japan if the AUKUS deal falls through. Overseas officials in Iran are now reviewing the response from the United States to its latest proposal to end the conflict in the Middle East. Iranian state media says a response has been received, but the US has not confirmed if it has formally replied. Qatar University international affair expert Abdullah Bandir Al-Atib says neither Iran or the United States appear to be willing to compromise.
17: Putting so much pressure on the US with withdrawing troops from the region, and this is contradicting with the rights of these countries in the region to have their own relations with the U.S. and their security measures with the U.S. On the other side, you see the Americans, they want everything basically from the Iranians.
7: And every board rider club in New South Wales will soon be equipped with a shark monitoring drone. The state's government is investing $30 million into beach safety, training 125 volunteer pilots to identify high-risk species. Agriculture Minister Tara Moriarty says the rollout is an important step after several fatal shark attacks.
18: We are improving and investing in better technology all the time in relation to monitoring sharks, and it's a really important modern way of keeping people safer in the water.
7: Tigers coach Benji Marshall is refusing to blame the Jerome Luai contract news for his side's thrashing at the hands of the Sharks. Days after confirmation Luai will move to the new PNG side in 2028, the Tigers were thrashed 52-10, but Marshall says it's no excuse.
19: I've had things that have been distractions all year, like outside in, to be fair, so it's no excuse.
7: Manly went down to the Panthers and the Knights won a thriller over the Rabbitohs. That's the latest news update from the Capital Radio newsroom. I'm James Wybrow.
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20: The cheapest unleaded 91 in Goulburn is at the Arco Energy on Lagoon Street, which is going for $1.76 per litre. Cheapest diesel has gone up in price from last week. It's at the Metro on Braidwood Road, which is selling at $2.34 a litre.
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22: Weather-wise, looking like an overcast day to kick off your working week today. Very high chance of showers a bit later on in the day. We're getting to a top of 19. It's mostly sunny and a high of 16 for tomorrow. And then on Wednesday, halfway through the working week, the chance of early morning fog as well as the chance of early morning frost with a top of 18, overnight low of 3. Braidwood today maxing out at 18 with showers expected. And in the nation's capital, they're getting to a top of 18 with an overnight low of 6.
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23: Yeah, a full week again, because we had a long weekend last week. I've got to say, for this Monday, I was a bit saddened because I was about to get on my scoot and scoot to work, and then it just started raining.
22: Well, let me ask you this question, Brad. Would you rather scoot or being wet and being unable to scoot than actually being frosty and cold?
23: I mean, I have to face that bridge when I get to across the bridge, you know, but I mean, certainly I would take rain any day, but, you know, I didn't want to take it this day in particular. And for this day, you know, we've got a lot going on. We've got the chance to win some tickets to the Goulburn North Public Schools fireworks night.
22: Yeah, this Saturday in a game we like to call Bang or Bust. Now, on Friday, we talked about my lawns. They need a mowing and need to come over. And Brad, you did that. We're going to have a chat about that. And yesterday we went to the Tarago Medieval Fair.
23: Yeah, really great weekend all up, mowing lawns, checking out the medievalness. It's all happening. We're going to chat about it here this hour and more. It's your Eagle FM breakfast. Let's get into some music, shall we?

0: Hayley Steinfeld, capital letters, Eagle FM breakfast, Monday morning. Brad and Jeff waking you up, doing it all thanks to Geisler Motors. Now, on Friday, Brad, we talked about how my lawn, and it was a bit long in certain areas because of the dog.
1: Yeah.
0: And I couldn't mow that lawn, so.
1: Yeah, because you were psyched out by the neighbour's dog just looking at you.
0: What I needed was a Prince Charming.
1: You needed the saviour to come help you out.
0: And little did I know it would come in the form of a 6-foot Prince Charming that lives about 2 minutes away from my

0: my house with a petrol mower.
1: Yeah.
0: But he did come.
1: I did arrive.
0: His name's Brad.
1: Yeah, me. So I went over to Jeb's place the other day, mowed his lawn. It was, I have to admit, big patch of grass. I had to put
0: nice and thick.
1: I had to put the mower to the highest setting up off the ground just to get the first line done. And, you know, now I got to see this
0: the beast
1: that are tamed of sorts. I do understand where you were kind of getting at because, you know, I did like peek a little bit over the fence just to have a look at it because it didn't jump up onto the doghouse, thankfully. And yeah, it did just sort of have those clear dog eyes that just like, it's the light reflecting it and it just hones in on you. And he did, you know, bark a few times and I was like, back at it. Got through all the mowing. I had one problem where the handle of my mower kind of flew off. It's an old roadside mower that I found that I've sort of refashioned with a new spark plug. But we got it all fixed and got the lawn all nice and cut.
0: You do have it nicely cut, so I do thank you. And I said there was going to be no payment as per se, but there was payment in the form of Bevrocchino. So
1: I did
0: pay my debt. So anyone that just thought I was just getting Brad to mow my lawns for free, you're wrong. There was going to be some sort of payment.
1: Yeah, there was going to be some payment.
0: Of course there was.
1: But the way you said that,
0: not that stingy.
1: I mean, the way you said that, you kind of sound like, oh, there's going to be some sort of payment involved.
0: No. I did describe you before, but no.
1: Yeah.
0: Absolutely not. But big thank you. Thank you for mowing my lawns. I do appreciate it.
1: Happy to help you out, mate. 93.5
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3: Not much fog around this morning to hamper driving visibility through Goulburn and the Southern Tablelands. However, Marulan roadworks continue with a bit of traffic about between Highland Way and Midway Road. Also, Gunning on the Hume motorway near Green Avenue, kicking off roadworks in 1 hour, and they're starting roadworks again too on the Kings Highway Braidwood. Getting vaccinated this winter is the best way to protect yourself and others from serious illness, especially if you're 65 and over. So talk to your GP or pharmacist about getting the right vaccines for you. 93.5 Eagle FM.
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0: Lola Young and Messi on Eagle FM Breakfast Monday morning. Brad and Jev waking you up, doing it all thanks to Geisler Motors.
1: And Jev, in about 50 minutes, we'll be giving out the winning song for Captain Cash. So make sure to keep on listening to find out what it is for today. Thanks to Goulburn Nissen. Also, we've got tickets to give away to the Goulburn North Public Schools fireworks night this weekend. At some point this morning, just got to keep listening in for that. All right, now we're going to talk about what we did over the weekend.
0: Yes, we went on an adventure to Tarago.
1: Yes, for the medieval fair. We've got our little Celtic music playing in the background there, getting in theme. And yeah, we rode in together. We took the most noble of chariots, didn't we, Jev?
0: Yes, my Toyota Camry from 2005.
1: Yeah,
0: the noble steed.
1: Parking on the side of the road and walked on in. And I got to say, first up, it was really cool seeing that it was literally a sold-out event, packed out.
0: Mm, it was packed to the rafters. And the fact, I was surprised how many people actually dressed up in medieval attire.
1: Yeah, it wasn't just me in my, you know, funky barbarian outfit from the wardrobe.
0: People were going all out, like knights and like princesses and stuff like that.
1: Yeah, elves. It was like full medieval theme.
0: But I stuck out like a sore thumb.
1: I mean, you had a West... you had the Vikings sort of jumper on, so yeah, you kind of... You're fitting more Nordic, I would say, with the jumper.
0: Oh, it was close, but
1: yeah,
0: it is what it is.
1: I mean, I was barbarian, which is kind of different too. But anyway, we try out some of the things. We got video of you on the archery. Got to say, great shot. Like, you were hyping yourself up that you weren't bad at archery, and you know, I'll give you credit, you weren't bad.
0: Look, that year 10 outdoor ed when I was in school probably came in handy when we did a bit of archery. So, and the fact that I was at... My fellow archers were probably under the age of 10. So that probably helped out a little bit.
1: Gave you a competitive advantage. But also, you know, I saw some of the sword fighting going on, clashing up. It was pretty wild, like full on hits and blows.
0: It was. We were like, oh my God, this is...
1: intense.
0: It is intense.
1: Yeah, I was thinking the kind of... I had a bit of a sword fight of my own with some, like, a bunch of kids that were playing with wood swords, and I just jumped in with my plastic sword.
0: Oh, man, tried to kill you about 70 times.
1: Yeah, their mum had to get I was making sure that she was okay with it, but like, yeah, the mum was just like pulling them off me because they were just like stabbing me in all directions.
0: And then we wandered over to the jousting, the main event, and can I say, it was like a real joust. They were in the full armour and everything.
1: Yeah, full armour, horseback, you know, clashing up against each other. We've got a bit of footage of it too that you can see on our socials post on Facebook and Instagram, 935 Eagle FM. But you know, as we were saying earlier, everyone was dressed to the nines in fairy and medieval attire, but the way you knew that we were still in 2026 Country Town Australia was that there were a bunch of people sitting on top of their utes just to watch the joust.
0: Yeah, that wasn't on the bingo card in 2026. People on top of cars watching the jousting.
1: But that's the fun of the Tarago Medieval Fair. It was a great time. Definitely looking forward to it next year.
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3: 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Will it rain? Is it jumper weather? 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
10: Maroolan Roadworks with pretty busy traffic both ways. The lowered speed limit on the Hume between Highland Way and Maroolan South Road. A little bit of early traffic from Boxers Creek into the Runner Waters area as well from the Goulburn Bypass and approaching Sydney Road before you get to the Rocky Hill Miniature. 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
11: From the Capital Radio Newsroom, I'm James Wybrow. A prominent Jewish leader says he hopes the Royal Commission into the Bondi terrorist attack will help deliver justice for victims. The first public hearings in Sydney today will focus on lived experiences of anti-Semitism. Alex Rivchin from the Executive Council of Australian Jewry is one of several community leaders scheduled to give evidence. He says the proceedings are an important step towards eliminating anti-Semitism.
12: We have to end the madness in this country which has allowed extremism and support for terrorism to thrive in plain sight. We have to stop the radicalisation and incitement, and this should hopefully be the start of that process.
11: The federal government has accepted the 14 recommendations in an interim report handed down before the start of the public hearings. In other news, the Prime Minister is due to meet with his Japanese counterpart, with economic and fuel security expected to be at the top of the agenda. It's Sane Takachi's first official visit to our country since taking office in October. A former defence official is reported to have suggested Australia consider raising the idea of leasing submarines from Japan if the AUKUS deal falls through. Overseas officials in Iran are now reviewing the response from the United States to its latest proposal to end the conflict in the Middle East. Iranian state media says a response has been received, but the US has not confirmed if it has formally replied. Qatar University international affair expert Abdullah Bandir Al-Atib says neither Iran or the United States appear to be willing to compromise.
13: Putting so much pressure on the US with withdrawing troops from the region, and this is contradicting with the rights of these countries in the region to have their own relations with the US and their security measures with the US. On the other side, you see the Americans, they want everything basically from the Iranians.
11: And every board rider club in New South Wales will soon be equipped with a shark monitoring drone. The state's government is investing $30 million into beach safety, training 125 volunteer pilots to identify high-risk species. Agriculture Minister Tara Moriarty says the rollout is an important step after several fatal shark attacks.
14: We are improving and investing in better technology all the time in relation to monitoring sharks, and it's a really important modern way of keeping people safer in the water.
11: Tigers coach Benji Marshall is refusing to blame the Jerome Luai contract news for his side's thrashing at the hands of the Sharks. Days after confirmation Luai will move to the new PNG side in 2028, the Tigers were thrashed 52-10. But Marshall says it's no excuse.
15: I've had things that have been distractions all year, like outside in, to be fair. So it's no excuse.
11: Manly went down to the Panthers and the Knights won a thriller over the Rabbitohs. That's the latest news update from the Capital Radio newsroom. I'm James Wybrow.
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16: The cheapest unleaded 91 in Goulburn is at the Arco Energy on Lagoon Street, which is going for $1.76 per litre. Cheapest diesel has gone up in price from last week. It's at the Metro on Braidwood Road, which is selling at $2.34 a litre.
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0: Weather-wise, looking like an overcast day to kick off your working week today. Very high chance of showers a bit later on in the day. We're getting to a top of 19. It's mostly sunny and a high of 16 for tomorrow. And then on Wednesday, halfway through the working week, the chance of early morning fog as well as the chance of early morning frost with a top of 18, overnight low of 3. Braidwood today maxing out at 18 with showers expected. And in the nation's capital, they're getting to a top of 18 with an overnight low of 6.
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0: Brad and Jeff waking you up, Eagle FM Breakfast, Monday morning, all on thanks to Guys of the Motors, home of the big brands, all in one place.
1: Yeah, good morning, Jeff. Hope you had a good weekend, and we both did. We had a lot of fun together.
0: We did. Then we went to a cafe after our trip to the medieval fair yesterday, but it's another story for another day.
1: Yeah, good old hangout we did. You know what we've got coming up today? We've got Captain Cash going to play out the song soon, so if you want to know what the song is to win that jackpot, just keep on listening. Thanks to Goulburn Nissan. Also, we have tickets to give away, a family pass to the fireworks night at Goulburn North Public School. Bang or Bust will be playing that soon. But before we get into both of those, we've got to get through what's going on this hour.
0: Well, we want to know, what did you do on your first day? Because someone in Paris, he had a bad first day. It might have involved crashing a bus into the river.
1: Yeah, not a good sign for him. We're going to be sharing our turmoils with that as well. Also today in tabloids, Harry Styles and Zoe Kravitz, you know, they're getting married. But where are they getting married? The answer, it's two.
0: Double the fun. It's Beyonce and Single Ladies on Eagle FM Breakfast Monday morning.

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0: Nico and Vines, Am I Wrong on Eagle FM Breakfast. Brad and Jev are waking you up for your Monday morning, doing it all thanks to our good friends at Geisler Motors. Now, Brad, have you ever had a bad day?
1: Because you had a bad day.
2: Plenty of times. It's human to have a bad day.
0: It is, because this woman in Paris, first day on the job, she had a very bad day.
3: Been a difficult day on the tools for this learner bus driver who plunged into the River Seine near Paris. The trainee driver lost control of the bus after she failed to take a bend properly, veering into a parked car and dragging it into the river alongside the bus. Her tutor and two passengers were rescued and unharmed. The bus fully submerged before cables were attached to it. And it was removed.
0: Yeah, so she had a very bad day on the job, just submerging a bus into the River Seine.
2: Yeah, definitely won't be passing her L's test or whether the Paris equivalent is. Glad everyone's safe. But, you know, hearing that sort of makes me think of, you know, my first day on the job and probably yours as well. Like, well, for me, I think back to when I was learning to be a bartender. So I was still in my probation period, first day on the job working at this club, and I broke a glass on the bar, like at the bar. And, you know, I was pretty, like, upset with myself because, you know, first day on the job and I've already smashed the glass. But all the other bartenders, like, had my back and, like, they understood, you know, nerves and whatnot. And, yeah, it was going to have them regardless. So it was good I got it off the bat, you know.
0: In a bartending career, how many bartenders do you reckon actually break glasses? Like, even experienced ones?
2: It's certainly, like, an average of, like, a 3 a year, I reckon, for each person minimum. And, like, some people get unlucky and drop a whole, like, tray of them. I remember one period we didn't get any new glasses stocked up and we just kept smashing them. So we were, like, we were running low on... It was, like, survival of the fittest for the glasses.
0: And people nick them as well.
2: Yeah, people nick the schooners every now and then, yeah.
0: Actually, I've got a funny story to tell you off-air about that.
2: Oh, yeah.
0: But my one was I had just started my basketball announcing career. I was 18 at the time. I didn't really know the players' names or pronunciations or whatever. Anyway, I got to this player who happened to be the captain.
2: Oh, anyway, yeah, the top player.
0: Yeah, her last name was spelt Kelly, but E-Y.
2: Oh.
0: Anyway, so when I was announcing her, I said, oh, Keely. Anyway, there was two people in the box, like the supervisor of just like junior basketball that had known her really well. And they said to me, it's Kelly. Anyway, went back to that same club and announced a while later for the next 3 years. Sure enough, I did not get that name wrong ever again.
2: You made sure it was Kelly from that point forward.
0: Yes.
2: I got asked though with that, was it like the name fully spelled like K-E-E-L-E-Y?
0: No, it was... Yeah, K-E-L-L-E-Y.
2: Oh, I mean, I would have thought it would have been Kelly off the bat. Usually double E at first would have got me thinking Keely, but I mean, I guess if you're like looking on the sheet and depending on the size of the font, it could like, you know, vision could be a bit impaired with that way, you know, have a bit of trouble with the eye test.
0: Yes, so we're asking you the question, Goulburn. If you've had a bad first day story, we want to hear from you. Give us a call on 48222 935 and let us know if you've had a bad day.
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5: Marulan Roadworks with pretty busy traffic both ways. The lowered speed limit on the Hume between Highland Way and Marulan South Road. A little bit of early traffic from Boxers Creek into the Runner Waters area as well from the Goulburn Bypass and approaching Sydney Road before you get to the Rocky Hill Miniature. 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
1: Today's the day.
2: Feeling it, we're feeling good. We're feeling good, hey?
3: And Harry Styles and Zoe Kravitz, they're going to be getting married sometime soon.
4: Yes, they certainly are. Like, we reported last week that Harry Styles and Zoe Kravitz, obviously, they're engaged now. So Harry Styles is actually living up to his song American Girls. He's actually found one.
3: Found himself an American girl. One that's a few years older than him too. He's 32, she's 37. And what's going on? Sources seem to say that the two of them are going to be doing two weddings.
4: Yeah, well, if that's not a sign of wealth, I don't know what is.
3: Yeah, because, you know, Zoe, she's from America, so likely she'll want to have one in New York for her family. Harry, being from, you know, the UK, obviously wants to have it in the UK or nearby. But, yeah, just like, I'm personally in the mindset, you know, weddings are already very expensive, but I guess when you're like Harry Styles and Zoe Kravitz, you have all the money in the world to do it.
4: Well, then again, Zoe Kravitz's dad is Lenny Kravitz.
3: That is true.
4: So he's got a bit of coin behind him as well.
3: There is a lot of financial backing, but if I was ever in a situation like this, where there's like two sides of the world coming together, I just go to another country and get married there, have everyone come halfway of some kind, which, I mean, I guess looking at the map would be, I don't know, Greenland or Iceland.
4: So much so. We actually did our research onto middle ground between the UK and America, because we're trying to find a place where they could hold this thing. Maybe in some, like, fort built in, like, the 1800s or something in the middle of the ocean.
3: Exactly that. Or they just go to a different other country, like Australia is always an option.
4: Or they could get married on a private jet between the UK and America.
3: Literal flight marriage. That'd
4: I don't know if that's... 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
15: Top of town in Goulburn on Lagoon Street and Union Street, Sydney Road, a build-up of traffic. Keep in mind the roadworks continuing through Gunning on the Hume Motorway at Green Avenue and busy traffic through the Maroolan Roadwork layout on the Hume Motorway both ways between Highland Way and at least Medway Road. 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
16: From the Capital Radio Newsroom, I'm James Wybrow. A man is due to face court today, charged with murdering three family members and attempting to murder another relative in Sydney's southwest. Jamel Wells reports.
17: Police called to Rose Meadow near Campbelltown found the bodies of a 65-year-old woman and 25-year-old man. A 64-year-old man found injured later died in hospital, while a 30-year-old injured man has been released from hospital. A 32-year-old man arrested at the scene has been refused bail. Police say he may have used a blunt weapon, possibly a hammer, to attack his family.
16: The Royal Commission into Anti-Semitism will begin hearing evidence from members of the Jewish community in Sydney today. The high-level probe was set up in the wake of the Bondi terrorist attack. An interim report released last week made 14 recommendations to improve national security and Australia's counter-terrorism response. In other news, new analysis suggests one in four Australian workers were underpaid their superannuation between 2018 to 2023. The total underpaid was over $24 billion. Payday super laws will come into effect from July, requiring all employers to pay super at the same time as wages. Super Members Council Chief Executive Misha Schubert says underpaid super hits women, young people and low-income earners the hardest.
18: Unpaid super is a silent pay cut that's costing Australian workers $24.4 billion in the last 5 years alone. This is money Australians have earned but never been paid, and it's leaving millions of Australian workers significantly poorer at retirement.
16: Also making news too, teenage boys have been charged with leading police on a chase through Sydney's west. Police say the pursuit ended with the blue hatchback crashed into a traffic light pole at Wetherill Park. It's alleged the 17-year-old male driver returned a positive roadside drug test. And the CSIRO is warning Sydney's northern beaches and the central coast have become global hotspots for a tick bite condition, which causes allergic reactions to meat products. Manly's interim coach isn't panicking, despite his winning streak in the role coming to an end. The Seagulls went down to the Panthers 18 points to 16 in a tight contest to wrap up the round's NRL action. Kieran Foran says he can't fault the effort from his side.
19: I just wanted it for the club. Like, I wanted the win tonight for the boys and for the club. It's been a disappointing start to the season, and we all knew that.
16: Meanwhile, Benji Marshall is refusing to blame the contract talk around Jerome Luai for his side's 52-10 thrashing at the hands of Cronulla. The Knights edged out South Sydney in the earlier game yesterday. And Sam Kerr has become Chelsea's all-time leading scorer in the Women's Super League as she helped her side to a 3-1 win. That's the latest news update from the Capital Radio Newsroom. I'm James Wybrow.
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20: The cheapest unleaded 91 in Goulburn is at the Arco Energy on Lagoon Street, which is going for $1.76 per litre. Cheapest diesel has gone up in price from last week. It's at the Metro on Braidwood Road, which is selling at $2.34 a litre.
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4: Weather-wise, looking like an overcast day to kick off your working week. Very high chance of showers, becoming less likely this evening with a top of 19. Mostly sunny for tomorrow with a top of 16. And halfway through the week on Wednesday, the chance of early morning fog. And it's going to be sunny a bit later on in the day with a top of 18. Overnight low of 3. Braidwood today, showers expected and a top of 18, while in the nation's capital, we're looking at a top of 18 and an overnight low of 6. 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
4: Brad and Jeb wake you up. 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
3: And Jeb, checking the time, it's almost about like 7:15, which means Captain Cash, the winning song for Monday. 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
4: And Brad, guess what day it is today? 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
3: That is not the phrase. It is May the 4th be with you. Why did I do the... I did the Vulcan salute for some reason like you just did. What happened there? It's all fun here on Eagle FM Breakfast. National Day's coming up.
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1: Now, Brad, you came over to my house on Saturday and you noticed that I had a deck out the back and it had nothing on it. Like, yeah. You were thinking maybe you can get some furniture, maybe you can get some barbecue. But, Brad, I just don't have the money to do so.
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2: 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Let's get into the song, shall we?
1: 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Do you think of, I don't know, 7:30 weeknights on Channel 10? Yep, MasterChef Australia?
2: 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The song you got to listen out to today, it's Hot and Cold by Katy Perry. 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I'm sorry about that. We can't give any hints.
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1: Olivia Rodrigo and Good For You, Eagle FM Breakfast, Monday morning. Brad and Jev waking you up, doing it all thanks to our good friends at Geisler Motors.
2: Jev, it's time to have a look at National Days for this May the 4th.
1: 7 days a week. Well, Brad, I think it would be rude of us if we didn't do this for a national day today, considering it is May the 4th.
2: Yep. May the 4th be with you. It is International Star Wars Day, based on the pun of May the 4th. And we put a meme question on our socials asking you what your favourite Star Wars character is, because, man, it's always been 50 years now since it came out.
1: That is true. It has nearly been 50 years.
2: The first film, A New Hope, back in, like, 1979, I think.
1: 77.
2: 77, right. Man, it's been so long. And if we're going by, like, favourite characters, well, my one was actually from 10 years ago, Rogue One, A Star Wars Story, the first sort of spin-off film they did with the Disney buyout. It was one of the members, I'm probably going to butcher the name, but Chidu Imwe, he was a blind warrior monk in the team of Rogue One. He always had the phrase, "I'm one with the Force is with me," and he just repeats it as he's just trying to, like, survive and fight the people around him. It was great. Who was yours?
1: Well, mine's very boring, but I'm going to go with Yoda because I think I'm a master of wisdom.
2: Hey.
1: So Yoda is mine. Pretty cool.
2: No shame with that. Like, Yoda's a good character. Looking at some of the ones on our socials, we'll put on our Facebook. Jared, he said Darth. Can't go wrong with Darth Vader. Sandy shared R2-D2 and BB-8, the two little robot buddies. Deborah went with Grogu. That's baby Yoda one from the Mandalorian show. And then even on Instagram, we've got Brody with Boba Fett, the classic anti-hero, like the bounty hunter character that just pops up in the background and everyone fell in love with. Good old Boba.
1: Well, on May the 4th, you have to celebrate Star Wars Day. And remember, long live and prosper.
2: That's not the phrase. May the Force be with you.
1: Long live and prosper.
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4: 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Is it jumper weather? 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
3: Not a great deal of traffic to deal with around Goulburn this morning. Just a few early starters out and about at the Lagoon Street, Sydney Road, Union Street lights, and also near the railway station, Clinton and Sloane Streets. It's a 33-minute trip in from Crookwell this morning to Kingsdale along Crookwell Road past Pijar Dam. 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
4: From the Capital Radio Newsroom, I'm James Wybrow. A man is due to face court today, charged with murdering three family members and attempting to murder another relative in Sydney's southwest. Jamel Wells reports.
5: Police called to Rose Meadow near Campbelltown found the bodies of a 65-year-old woman and 25-year-old man. A 64-year-old man found injured later died in hospital, while a 30-year-old injured man has been released from hospital. A 32-year-old man arrested at the scene has been refused bail. Police say he may have used a blunt weapon, possibly a hammer, to attack his family.
4: The Royal Commission into Anti-Semitism will begin hearing evidence from members of the Jewish community in Sydney today. The high-level probe was set up in the wake of the Bondi terrorist attack. An interim report released last week made 14 recommendations to improve national security and Australia's counter-terrorism response. In other news, new analysis suggests one in four Australian workers were underpaid their superannuation between 2018 to 2023. The total underpaid was over $24 billion. Payday super laws will come into effect from July, requiring all employers to pay super at the same time as wages. Super Members Council Chief Executive Misha Schubert says underpaid super hits women, young people and low-income earners the hardest.
6: Unpaid super is a silent pay cut that's costing Australian workers $24.4 billion in the last 5 years alone. This is money Australians have earned but never been paid, and it's leaving millions of Australian workers significantly poorer at retirement.
4: Also making news too, teenage boys have been charged with leading police on a chase through Sydney's west. Police say the pursuit ended with the blue hatchback crashed into a traffic light pole at Wetherill Park. It's alleged the 17-year-old male driver returned a positive roadside drug test. And the CSIRO is warning Sydney's northern beaches and the central coast have become global hotspots for a tick bite condition, which causes allergic reactions to meat products. Manly's interim coach isn't panicking, despite his winning streak in the role coming to an end. The Seagulls went down to the Panthers 18 points to 16 in a tight contest to wrap up the round's NRL action. Kieran Foran says he can't fault the effort from his side.
7: I just wanted it for the club. Like, I wanted the win tonight for the boys and for the club. It's been a disappointing start to the season, and we all knew that.
4: Meanwhile, Benji Marshall is refusing to blame the contract talk around Jerome Luai for his side's 52-10 thrashing at the hands of Cronulla. The Knights edged out South Sydney in the earlier game yesterday. And Sam Kerr has become Chelsea's all-time leading scorer in the Women's Super League as she helped her side to a 3-1 win. That's the latest news update from the Capital Radio Newsroom. I'm James Wybrow.
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0: The cheapest unleaded 91 in Goulburn is at the Arco Energy on Lagoon Street, which is going for $1.76 per litre. Cheapest diesel has gone up in price from last week. It's at the Metro on Braidwood Road, which is selling at $2.34 a litre.
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1: Weather-wise, looking like an overcast day to kick off your working week today. Very high chance of showers a bit later on in the day. We get into a top of 19. It's mostly sunny and a high of 16 for tomorrow. And then on Wednesday, halfway through the working week, the chance of early morning fog as well as the chance of early morning frost with a top of 18, overnight low of 3. Braidwood today maxing out at 18 with showers expected. And in the nation's capital, they get into a top of 18 with an overnight low of 6.
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8: And Jev, looking at celebrity gossip, one of our favourite redheads of all time, Ed Sheeran, he has had a bit of a health scare and a haircut.
1: Yeah, well, he's not looking like the Ed Sheeran of old anymore, unfortunately.
8: Yeah, we're going to talk about that today in tabloids. 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
1: And then make sure your birthday's in the birthday book, because you could be sharing a birthday with this Batman.
9: I am Batman.
10: No, the other line.
9: Oh, right. I was supposed to say some baloney about how you shouldn't click that skip button.
10: Yeah, the sooner you
1: it's
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1: more
10: that,
1: of a Lego-fied Batman.
8: Yeah, a bit of a toy Batman of sorts.
9: Crank up
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1: And someone who's in the running to win that totally awesome birthday bag and the $25 cash at the end of the week was a 19th birthday yesterday belonging to Geordie Few. So happy birthday, mate. Love from mum and dad, your girlfriend, brother and sister. We love
0: you. Yeah, we love you, Geordie. Happy birthday, buddy. You're celebrating your 19th alongside Noah Beck, TikTok star turning 25. Some of the Jackson family, Michael Jackson's mum, Catherine, is turning 96 today. Jackie, his older brother, 75. Rory McIlroy, the pro golfer, turning 37. And turning turning 56, lost my sight there, Will Arnett, who, you know, famous actor. He's played George Oscar Gobb in Arrested Development. He was in Teenage Mutant Ninja Turtles. And what I remember him for the most, Lego Batman.
2: I am Batman.
3: No, the other line.
2: Oh, right. I'm supposed to say some baloney about how you shouldn't click that skip button.
3: Yeah, the sooner you do that, the sooner we can show people the trailer.
0: Did you watch any of the Lego movies back then, Jeff?
1: I did watch the Lego movie, not the Lego Batman movie. But Will Arnett was in the Lego movie.
0: Yeah,
1: so I do know what you're talking about.
0: He was great in the Lego movie. Gotta say, you gotta watch the Lego Batman movie. It's surprisingly way better than you'd think. A really good love letter to just the whole Batman mythos. And it's almost 10 years old, that film.
1: But happy birthday to everyone that does celebrate on the 4th of May. It's Star Wars Day as well. So may the 4th be with you and long live and prosper.
0: That's not the phrase.
4: Ah! Celebrities behaving badly. Internet meltdowns. And the stories nobody can stop talking about. 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

0: Now, we know Ed Sheeran, he's a very busy man, Brad. He was touring Australia at the start of this year with Vance Joy. And his football club, Ipswich Town, just got promoted to the Premier League over the weekend as well. But he's also gone with a new hairstyle.
1: Yeah, he posted it on Instagram, as he called it, a life update Dumpington of, you know, image photos and whatnot. And yeah, he shaved his head. He's kind of looking like he's a UFC fighter. But that's not the only thing that's happened to him as of late. As he says in the post at like point four of what's gone down for him, he had shingles over the last month. We wouldn't recommend it, but he's getting better on the mend now. I don't know what shingles, if you know what the condition is, but it's meant to be something that happens in your 50s, and he's only in his 30s. Like, that's pretty worrying.
0: It is pretty worrying, because Ed Sheeran, as we know, probably one of the most lovable men in the world. That no one actually dislikes Ed Sheeran, or yeah. He hasn't got a bad bone in his body.
1: Yeah, the last thing I want him to have is experiencing pain through like a really severe rash condition. But yeah, as he said, he's on the mend now. He's gotten through it, so that's good. He's got like a few more, you know, concerts coming up. Going to be in Mexico, Brazil, Paraguay, Argentina, Chile. So he's back on the grind, back on the schedule after this break, and got a fresh cut looking to him too. And also, in this post, he mentioned that he caught up with Martin Garrix recently. So maybe there could be a new song together. Maybe, maybe.
0: Ed teasing big things, potentially.
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17: In Goulburn, Sloan Street, around Clifford Street, Clinton Street and Verner Street, all building up inbound. We're also seeing clustering traffic at the Lagoon Street, Sydney Road, Union Street lights. Roadworks having their effect with busy eastbound traffic through Gunning on the Hume motorway past Green Avenue and through the Maroolan roadworks as well both ways. Getting vaccinated this winter is the best way to protect yourself and others from serious illness, especially if you're 65 and over, so talk to your GP or pharmacist about getting the right vaccines for you. 93.5 Eagle FM.
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19: From the Capital Radio Newsroom, I'm James Wybrow. Voter support for the Prime Minister has improved off the back of his handling of the fuel crisis. The Redbridge poll shows Anthony Albanese's personal standing has stabilised after going into freefall for many months. The survey shows support for One Nation continues to plateau. Policy and political consultant Terry Barnes says it's possible One Nation has peaked.
20: Basically showing that One Nation's voters plateaued in the high 20s, it's not going any higher, not as yet going any lower. But if that's the case, and if you look at the Nepean by-election in Victoria on Saturday, One Nation, I actually would say, flopped.
19: The Royal Commission into Anti-Semitism and Social Cohesion is holding its first public hearing block in Sydney today. Federal politics reporter Nelson Scott.
21: Commissioner Virginia Bell will today call the inquiry's first witnesses to begin examining the factors that led to the Bondi Beach terror attack. The Commission has been tasked with investigating the root causes of anti-Semitism and its prevalence across the country. Today's proceedings will focus on the lived experience of Jewish Australians, with prominent community leaders scheduled to give evidence. It follows the release of an interim report last week, which made 14 recommendations to bolster our national security and counter-terrorism responses. The Commission will hand down its final conclusions by the end of the year.
19: In other news, the loved ones of a teenager who died while on a camping trip with friends say they hope his death will improve awareness of mammalian meat allergy. A coroner has ruled Jeremy Webb died of anaphylaxis due to the condition, which is caused by ticks, triggering a reaction to red meat. Father Jonathan says he believes his condition should have been looked at more closely during two admissions to hospital with symptoms of anaphylaxis.
22: We should have gone home with an EpiPen and a letter of management that we needed to go and see an allergy specialist, but that was never done. Unfortunately, on the Central Coast, the paramedics, the doctors, the GPs didn't know about alpha-gal, and I want that to change.
19: And a new survey has found more than 20% of younger Australians are increasingly using cash as a deliberate budgeting tool. Ubank says trends like cash stuffing involve people withdrawing their salary after getting paid and dividing it between envelopes for different spending purposes. Recapping yesterday's results, starting with NRL, the Knights beat the Rabbitohs 42-38, the Sharks smashed the Tigers 52-10, and the Panthers down the Seagulls 18-16. In the AFL, the Swans are back on top of the ladder after a 131-14 victory over the Demons, and the Suns beat the Giants 83-63. In the EPL, Manchester United beat Liverpool 3-2, while Tottenham moved out of the relegation zone with a 2-1 win against Aston Villa. And Oscar Piastri finished third at the Miami Grand Prix behind teammate Lando Norris and championship leader Kimi Antonelli. That's the latest news update from the Capital Radio Newsroom. I'm James Wybrow.
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0: The cheapest unleaded 91 in Goulburn is at the Arco Energy on Lagoon Street, which is going for $1.76 per litre. Cheapest diesel has gone up in price from last week. It's at the Metro on Braidwood Road, which is selling at $2.34 a litre.
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4: Weather-wise, looking like an overcast day to kick off your working week. Very high chance of showers, becoming less likely this evening with a top of 19. Mostly sunny for tomorrow with a top of 16. And halfway through the week on Wednesday, the chance of early morning fog. And it's going to be sunny a bit later on in the day with a top of 18. Overnight, low of 3. Braidwood today, showers expected and a top of 18. While in the nation's capital, we're looking at a top of 18. And an overnight low of 6. 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
23: Now, Jeff, 4822935 is the phone number to have at the ready, because I went down some alleyway the other day and I found this box, a heavy box of fireworks.
4: Are they legit fireworks?
23: I mean, there's only one way to really find out. We've got to light them up. It's bang or bust. Your chance to win a family pass, 2 adults, 3 children, to the fireworks night at the Goulburn North Public School this weekend. If the firework I light that you call up for goes off, the tickets are yours. If not, you might have to call up another time, you know?
4: We're also talking about the most satisfied region in New South Wales.
23: Yeah, because Goulburn wasn't it. It's a different town entirely. We'll be sharing all the details, this research that has gone down, and what we think about it next 5 minutes here on Eagle FM.

0: 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Brad and Jev waking up, doing it all thanks to our good friends at Geisler Motors.
1: Now, Jev, where do you think is the best place to live here in Australia?
0: Well, we'd be in the Southern Tablelands, of course.
1: Of course. It couldn't be any other place. We are the Southern Tablelands hit music station, after all. But there was a recent study that has gone down revealing the happiest region to live in here in Australia, based on economic factors, health, safety, well-being, community, you know, business. And guess which place came first?
0: It would either be somewhere on the coast or somewhere in Victoria, I reckon.
1: Not in Victoria, and not quite the coast. The Sutherland Shire.
0: The Shire?
1: Yeah, the Shire.
0: Where the Cronulla Sharks play.
1: Yep, Sutherland Shire came first place, ranked out of 88 regions with a final index score of 68.96. And if you're wondering where Goulburn would be or the Southern Tablelands, my answer, I'm not quite sure because, like, we might be listed as the capital region, which would make sense because the ACT is its own separate candidate.
0: Well, it'll probably stretch out that far, being Canberra, Queanbeyan, maybe out to Yass. And considering Goulburn's an hour away from Canberra, so I think we just scrape in the border.
1: Yeah, just scrape
0: the capital
1: border
0: region.
1: But, like, there's no specific one for the Southern Tablelands, and the Shoalhaven and Southern Highlands, which are nearby as well, they're its own separate region, which actually ranked lower than the capital region. So maybe we came in the top 15. Top 20 in this case, we came 19th, but I can't be certain. Something you'll be happy about, though, is your hometown of Perth. Inner West came, or just inner Perth, came 5th place.
0: Yes.
1: Top 5. You made it to the top 5. Good on you with that. One I'm saddened about, though, my hometown, Central Coast, 55th.
0: 55th out of what, 88?
1: Out of 88, yeah. We had a score of 55.93. A lot of people unsatisfied living in the coast, apparently.
0: Now, just going back to the Sutherland Shire being the number one index spot with, like, job revenue and whatever and whatnot. Anyway, if we take a look at the Sutherland Shire, if we take a look at Shark Park where the Cronulla Sharks play, it's basically a construction site around the ground.
1: Yeah.
0: They're building hotels, Chinese restaurants, leagues, clubs. No wonder they're pumping in so much money and they're creating so many jobs.
1: Yeah, no wonder it must be happy to live because there's just so much going on there. That's kind of unfair in a weird way. Like, I think Goulburn should be higher on the list. Do you agree?
0: Why not?
1: Exactly.
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0: FM Breakfast Monday morning. Brad and Jev waking you up, doing it all thanks to Geisler Motors. 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
1: Jev, there is something awesome happening this weekend.
0: Yeah, at Goulburn North Public School, which happens to be right across the road from Eagle FM. It's their fireworks night.
1: Yep, the family fireworks night, Saturday 9th of May, starts from 4 o'clock. And if you ring us now, 48222935, you could win yourself a family pass. Two adults up to three children can go with this ticket. Just going to make sure that when you call in, that the firework that we light up here in the studio actually goes off and doesn't fizzle out.
0: Yeah, that's right. All this week, we're playing Bang or Bust.
1: Yep, one in two chance of winning the tickets. Call now, 48222935, if you want that family pass.
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3: 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Is it jumper weather? 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
11: Experiencing light patchy traffic around the streets of Goulburn this morning, including at the Lagoon Street, Sydney Road, Union Street lights, Goldsmith Street between Auburn and Sloane Streets, and Clinton Street near the railway station as well. 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
13: From the Capital Radio Newsroom, I'm James Wybrow. Voter support for the Prime Minister has improved off the back of his handling of the fuel crisis. The Redbridge poll shows Anthony Albanese's personal standing has stabilised after going into freefall for many months. The survey shows support for One Nation continues to plateau. Policy and political consultant Terry Barnes says it's possible One Nation has peaked.
14: Basically showing that One Nation's voters plateaued in the high 20s. It's not going any higher, it's not as yet going any lower. But if that's the case, and if you look at the Nepean by-election in Victoria on Saturday, One Nation, I actually would say, flopped.
13: The Royal Commission into Anti-Semitism and Social Cohesion is holding its first public hearing block in Sydney today. Federal politics reporter Nelson Scott.
15: Commissioner Virginia Bell will today call the inquiry's first witnesses to begin examining the factors that led to the Bondi Beach terror attack. The Commission has been tasked with investigating the root causes of anti-Semitism and its prevalence across the country. Today's proceedings will focus on the lived experience of Jewish Australians, with prominent community leaders scheduled to give evidence. It follows the release of an interim report last week, which made 14 recommendations to bolster our national security and counter-terrorism responses. The Commission will hand down its final conclusions by the end of the year.
13: In other news, the loved ones of a teenager who died while on a camping trip with friends say they hope his death will improve awareness of mammalian meat allergy. A coroner has ruled Jeremy Webb died of anaphylaxis due to the condition, which is caused by ticks, triggering a reaction to red meat. Father Jonathan says he believes his condition should have been looked at more closely during two admissions to hospital with symptoms of anaphylaxis.
16: We should have gone home with an EpiPen and a letter of management that we needed to go and see an allergy specialist, but that was never done. Unfortunately, on the Central Coast, the paramedics, the doctors, the GPs didn't know about alpha-gal, and I want that to change.
13: And a new survey has found more than 20% of younger Australians are increasingly using cash as a deliberate budgeting tool. Eubank says trends like cash stuffing involve people withdrawing their salary after getting paid and dividing it between envelopes for different spending purposes. Recapping yesterday's results, starting with NRL, the Knights beat the Rabbitohs 42-38, the Sharks smashed the Tigers 52-10, and the Panthers down the Sea Eagles 18-16. In the AFL, the Swans are back on top of the ladder after a 131-14 victory over the Demons, and the Suns beat the Giants 83-63. In the EPL, Manchester United beat Liverpool 3-2, while Tottenham moved out of the relegation zone with a 2-1 win against Aston Villa. And Oscar Piastri finished third at the Miami Grand Prix behind teammate Lando Norris and championship leader Kimi Antonelli. That's the latest news update from the Capital Radio Newsroom. I'm James Wybrow.
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17: The cheapest unleaded 91 in Goulburn is at the Arco Energy on Lagoon Street, which is going for $1.76 per litre. Cheapest diesel has gone up in price from last week. It's at the Metro on Braidwood Road, which is selling at $2.34 a litre.
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0: Weather-wise, looking like an overcast day to kick off your working week today. Very high chance of showers a bit later on in the day. We're getting to a top of 19. It's mostly sunny and a high of 16 for tomorrow. And then on Wednesday, halfway through the working week, the chance of early morning fog as well as the chance of early morning frost with a top of 18, overnight low of 3. Braidwood today maxing out at 18 with showers expected. And in the nation's capital, they're getting to a top of 18 with an overnight low of 6.
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1: Jev, we're about to light the first firework for Bang or Bust. It's for tickets, family passes to get to the Goulburn North Public Schools fireworks night this weekend.
0: Yeah, that number, 48222935. Will your firework bang or will it go bust?
1: And if it goes bust, unfortunately, you won't get the tickets for now, but there might be another chance to win. Just go wait and see. It could be a win. You could be winning. 1 in 2 chance. Give us a call now.
0: And as we reported last week, Harry Styles, he's engaged to Zoe Kravitz, and potentially they're talking about a double wedding.
1: Yeah, two weddings for the price of one, I guess. It's all happening here on Today in Tabloids, next 15 minutes. 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
1: 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I'm from the dirty, but that Chico nice. Y'all call it a moment, I call it life.

0: morning for your Monday. Brad and Jev with you on Eagle FM Breakfast. Thanks to our good mates at Guys the Motors, Goulburn and Jev. It's time to play Bang or Bust.
1: Yes, the first iteration of Bang or Bust. You can win yourself a family pass to Goulburn North Public Schools Fireworks Night this Saturday night. So let's play it.
0: Yes, Lisa, have you been to the Fireworks Night previous years?
2: Yeah, I have before
0: one. Oh, yeah. Was it a good time?
2: Yeah, it was really good.
0: Yeah. And you'll be bringing like your family with you, I imagine?
2: Yeah, yeah. My kids are very excited.
0: Oh, yeah. Well, we have a firework in the studio here. Just the one. We're going to see if it's going to go bang or if it's going to bust. You ready, Jev?
1: Yes, I'm certainly ready. Is it going to go bang or is it going to go bust?
0: Let's find out. It banged. Congratulations there, Lisa. You won yourself the family pass for today.
2: Amazing. That's so good. Thank you so much.
1: Thanks, Lisa, for joining us and congratulations on winning the family pass to the Goulburn North Public School Fireworks Night this Saturday. And if you missed out, don't worry. We have another chance for you to play Bang or Bust after 9 o'clock.
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3: Feeling it, we're feeling good. We're feeling good, hey?
4: Now, Jev, it's in the news. Harry Styles, he's found himself an American girl to marry. I really wonder if that song was actually foreshadowing his eventual announcement. But yeah, he's marrying Zoe Kravitz.
5: Yes, and if you don't know who Zoe Kravitz is, her dad is Lenny Kravitz. You've probably heard of him. The only problem is she's American. He's obviously from England, and they're getting married, but the rumour has it they're going to do a double wedding.
4: Yes.
5: Because so his parents can attend and her parents can attend, so one in Manhattan, one in the UK, or, better idea, Brad and Jev's first ever, like, marriage service in the air.
4: Yeah, transatlantic flight. Just do the wedding in a plane. Like, I mean, that'd be kind of cool. I don't know how it'd be officiated, if the, you know, priest would be okay with it, and if, you know, where in international waters would be legalised.
5: Yeah, you need to sign legal papers to say what country you're married in. If you're married mid-air, well, between America and England, well, that's...
4: I mean, I guess there is an element where, like, depending on, like, some laws, is that even if you're in a plane, you're still within the country of the place you departed from. It isn't until you touch down and on the land of the other country that you're actually in the other world. So, I mean, depending on which country they're leaving from, they'll have to, you know...
5: Well, does the priest say by the ocean indebted in me, or whatever the priest says, I now pronounce you husband and wife?
4: Yeah, that should be... That would be how it would go down, undoubtedly. But regardless still, they're looking at doing a double wedding in two different sides of the globe. It's a sign of wealth, isn't it, that you can afford two weddings?
5: It is.
4: It's already expensive enough as it is to do one wedding for a lot of people, but I guess when you are Harry Styles and Zoe Kravitz, you have more money than anyone else in the world combined.
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2: Damp conditions around Goulburn and the Southern Tablelands this morning. Busy traffic at the top of town on Union Street, Lagoon Street and Sydney Road and Auburn Street, Goldsmith Street as well. Roadwork zones certainly having their impact on traffic, including through the Bradalbin and Gunning areas on the Hume and through Maroolan on the Hume motorway past Highland Way. 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
17: From the Capital Radio Newsroom, I'm James Wybrow. Next Tuesday's budget is expected to show savings are being made as a new poll reveals a lift in the Prime Minister's popularity. Federal politics editor Michael Packie.
18: The latest Redbridge poll published in the Financial Review shows Anthony Albanese has managed to get some voters back on side. His personal standing has improved over the past month, mainly on the back of the government's handling of the fuel crisis. But whether this can be sustained remains to be seen, with next Tuesday's budget the key test. Treasury has today revealed the financial blueprint will show the government is saving more than it spends. Redbridge says after preferences, Labor retains a lead of up to 10 points against both One Nation and the Coalition.
17: Meanwhile, Foreign Minister Penny Wong says Australia does not need to secure a Plan B option for the AUKUS pact, stressing the defence agreement is meeting its milestones. A former defence official believes the Albanese government should consider a submarine leasing arrangement with Japan to counter the risk of a deal collapse. In other news, the first public hearings in the Royal Commission into the Bondi terrorist attacks start in Sydney today. The inquiry will hear evidence from members of the Jewish community detailing their lived experiences of anti-Semitism. The proceedings follow the release of Commissioner Virginia Bell's interim report into national security issues last week. A new survey has found more than 20% of younger Australians are increasingly using cash as a deliberate budgeting tool. Sally Tendall at Canstar says notes and coins aren't going anywhere.
19: The RBA has released its survey that it does every 3 years, and cash use is up to 15%. 50% of Australians, that's half of us, use cash in a typical week. One in four payments under $10 are made in cash.
17: And a new survey has found 18 to 34-year-olds across the country would preference lower taxes over paying for government services. The Centre for Independent Studies shows 76% of this age group believes it's harder for young Australians to get ahead compared to the previous generations. Tigers coach Benji Marshall has slammed his side's performance against the Sharks as unacceptable, refusing to blame the Jerome Luai contract talk. Cronulla's 52-10 victory moving the side into the top eight on the ladder. In other sports news, Rugby Sevens champion Tegan Levi will join the NRLW this season on a one-year deal with the Gold Coast. And Oscar Piastri has clinched another F1 podium, finishing third in an action-packed Miami Grand Prix. The Aussie started from seventh on the grid to finish behind teammate Lando Norris and Kimi Antonelli. Piastri says his team is making inroads.
20: This weekend we showed that if we get track position, we can hang on to things well.
17: That's the latest news update from the Capital Radio Newsroom. I'm James Wybrow.
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15: The cheapest unleaded 91 in Goulburn is at the Arco Energy on Lagoon Street, which is going for $1.76 per litre. Cheapest diesel has gone up in price from last week. It's at the Metro on Braidwood Road, which is selling at $2.34 a litre.
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5: Weather-wise, looking like an overcast day to kick off your working week. Very high chance of showers, becoming less likely this evening with a top of 19. Mostly sunny for tomorrow with a top of 16. And halfway through the week on Wednesday, the chance of early morning fog. And it's going to be sunny a bit later on in the day with a top of 18. Overnight low of 3. Braidwood today, showers expected and a top of 18. While in the nation's capital, we're looking at a top of 18 and an overnight low of 6. 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
5: Are you looking for your next car in Goulburn today? 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
4: And Jeff, it's good to have the number 48222935 saved on your phone, because for Bang or Bust this morning, the first firework we lit, bit of a dud.
5: It was a bit of a dud. Can I ask where you actually got it from?
4: Again, it was behind the alley, a box on the ground. I picked it up. Don't know the quality of these fireworks, but, you know, considering the first one was a dud, I feel it's only fair we light a second firework. So if you want to try and win yourself a family pass to Goulburn North Public Schools Family Fireworks Night, keep on listening inside the next 20 minutes and ring up for your chance to win.
5: And also, Brad, it is May, which is Cystic Fibrosis Month, and in the lead-up to the 65 Roses dinner at the end of this month, we're talking about cystic fibrosis, and joining us is Mark Baisley. His kids are living with cystic fibrosis as well.
4: Yes, he'll be joining us in the studio in the next 5 minutes. We'll be having a chat about that here on Eagle FM Breakfast for your Monday morning.

0: Brad and Jeff waking you up. Eagle FM breakfast. We're doing it all thanks to our good friends at Geisler Motors. And Brad, this month is Cystic Fibrosis Month.
1: It sure is. And for this week, we're going to be chatting with some members of the local Cystic Fibrosis Goulburn and District community about their experience with this condition. And joining us in the studio, we have Mark Baisley. Welcome in, Mark.
2: Thank you.
3: So, Mark, since you're the first person we've brought on for this week, I think it's appropriate to start off by asking,

0: Some of your family members do, is that right?
1: That's right, yeah. Both my children, Ella and Joy, have CF. And although it's reasonably mild in both of them, they still take medication every day. And yeah, we have about 3 to 4 trips to the Children's Hospital in Sydney for checkups every year.
0: So when it comes to the treatment, does that mean there's like a lot that needs to be done per day to maintain healthiness?
1: Yes, they still take tablets twice a day, morning and night, and try to keep on top of it.
2: Yeah.
3: And has treatment improved with cystic fibrosis medication over the journey so far?
1: Yes, it has. It's improved quite a bit, especially with the introduction of the Trikafta medication, which is now on the PBS scheme for children 12 years and older. Yeah, and as far as physical activity benefits for people with CF, it's better lung function, of course, and strengthening of bones and managing diabetes and heart disease.
0: Yeah, and I was wondering, like, how was cystic fibrosis diagnosed in your kids? And, like, has the journey so far with the medical treatment been a difficult one, or has it its ups and downs?
1: When they were 2 weeks old, yeah, it's just a simple sweat chloride test that picks it up. Thinking the worst, of course, you know, but yeah, very lucky that both our kids are quite mild.
3: And the last one from us, Mark, is why is cystic fibrosis and medical research so important?
1: It's very important because, yeah, CF, it's the most common life-limiting genetic disorder affecting Australians today. It helps us understand the disease, how it's caused, how it develops, and how it can best be treated.
2: How I can mitigate it and hopefully like make it so it's easier in the future to live with it.
1: That's right. Yeah, exactly.
2: Mark, thank you so much for coming in to talk today. I think it's been very insightful and very honoured having you in to talk about your and your family's experience with cystic fibrosis.
1: Appreciate it. Thanks very much.
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5: Damp conditions around Goulburn and the southern tablelands this morning. Busy traffic at the top of town on Union Street, Lagoon Street and Sydney Road, and Auburn Street, Goldsmith Street as well. Roadwork zones certainly having their impact on traffic, including through the Breadalbin and Gunning areas on the Hume and through Maroolan on the Hume motorway past Highland Way. 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
11: Damp conditions around Goulburn and the Southern Tablelands this morning. Busy traffic at the top of town on Union Street, Lagoon Street and Sydney Road and Auburn Street, Goldsmith Street as well. Roadwork zones certainly having their impact on traffic, including through the Breadalbin and Gunning areas on the Hume and through Maroolan on the Hume motorway past Highland Way. 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
1: Brad and Jeff, wake you up. Eagle FM breakfast Monday morning, all thanks to Geisler Motors. Now, Brad, speaking of Geisler Motors, we've got Harley on the line from Geisler's. He has a chance at winning Bang or Bust. 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
2: Exactly that. And now, Harley, you know, there's going to be the fireworks. There's also going to be plenty of rides. There's a raffle. What are you looking most forward to?
3: Oh, mate, the teacups.
2: The teacup. Oh, I can't go around the teacup ride.
1: Very nice, Harley. And we do need to come visit you at Geisler Motors. That's for sure.
3: Mate, we're looking forward to it. We're waiting with open arms.
2: So we're going to light the firework now. Will it go bang or will it go bust? Let's find out, Harley.
3: Ooh, let's hope.
1: Sorry, Harley. Unlucky. It's a bust. I don't know where Brad got this firework from, but it's gone bust.
2: Yeah, it's a dud. Sorry.
3: Must be the rain this morning, mate. It's dulled it down.
2: Yeah, dampened the fuse.
3: Exactly.
1: Unlucky, Harley. You didn't win the family pass to Goulburn North Public Schools fireworks night this Saturday. You have another chance to win tomorrow in Bang or Bust. Yeah,

0: Junior.
1: Today's the day.
2: Feeling it, we're feeling good, hey?
3: Now, as we know, Brad, Ed Sheeran, very, very busy man, toured Australia at the start of the year, and his football team, Ipswich Town, they might have just got promoted to the Premier League as well over the weekend, but he's also had a bit of a makeover.
4: Yes, he's had a lot of things happen to him, as revealed in his Instagram life update, Dumpington, as he's called it. It's like image carousel, just multiple photos. And in the text, he went through some number points about what he's been up to this last month. For one, as you said, shaved his hair. He looks straight out of a UFC fighter with how, like, his all that beautiful ginger cut that he had shaved off.
3: Can I also say, with the amount of tats he's got, he looks like a UFC fighter. Oh,
4: he probably is, except, like, you know,
3: in his spare time, he's a UFC fighter.
4: Yeah, he doesn't have the build of one, but he certainly has the look with what he's got going at the moment, especially with the hair. But a bit of a concerning thing was, for the last month, he was battling shingles, which is, you know, a skin condition where, you know, rashes and blotches just pop up all across your body. It's meant to be more something like expected in an elderly person, someone in their 50s to start getting, but Ed's only like in his early 30s, so very like, ooh, concerning about that, poor mate. But he said he's on the mend now, so he's getting better. One more thing that caught my eye, Jeb. He mentioned that he caught up with Martin Garrix, the DJ.
3: Potential collab there?
4: Potential collab.
3: New song?
4: New song. Could be something to do alongside his, you know, next tour. For he's going across like Latin America, Chile, Argentina, Paraguay, all that. So, you know, he's a bit of a busy man, as you said.
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6: Damp conditions around Goulburn and the southern tablelands this morning. Busy traffic at the top of town on Union Street, Lagoon Street and Sydney Road, and Auburn Street, Goldsmith Street as well. Roadwork zones certainly having their impact on traffic, including through the Breadalbin and Gunning areas on the Hume and through Maroolan on the Hume motorway past Highland Way. 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
3: Now, Renee, if you want to go to the Tarago Medieval Festival this Sunday, you have to finish off this movie quote. 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

0: About you. Amy Shark and Rehab, Sway My Way on Eagle FM Breakfast. Brad and Jev are waking up. We were all on thanks to our good friends at Geisler Motors. But Brad, we're out of here for your Monday.
1: Yep, we're donezo. But just because we're done today doesn't mean we're not fully done all up, especially for the rest of this week. For one, you know, Captain Cash, the song, it hasn't played out just yet. Might not be for another few hours, maybe within the next hour. Just got to keep on listening for your chance to win the cash jackpot, all thanks to Gob Nissen. Also, we've still got plenty of tickets, family passes to give away to Goulburn North Public School's Family Fireworks Night this Saturday night. Bang or bust, we'll play it again tomorrow.
0: And it is Tuesday, so our first little forecaster is going to be in for the week. We've got so much going on tomorrow. Make sure you tune in. We're going to wake you up from 6 a.m. as we do each and every day, Goulburn. We'll catch you tomorrow.
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3: Damp conditions around Goulburn and the Southern Tablelands this morning. Busy traffic at the top of town on Union Street, Lagoon Street and Sydney Road, and Auburn Street, Goldsmith Street as well. Roadwork zones certainly having their impact on traffic, including through the Breadalbin and Gunning areas on the Hume and through Maroolan on the Hume motorway past Highland Way. 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
4: From the Capital Radio Newsroom, I'm James Wybrow. The first public hearings in the Royal Commission into the Bondi Beach terror attack has gotten underway in Sydney. Federal politics reporter Nelson Scott.
5: Witnesses will soon be called before Commissioner Virginia Bell to give evidence on their lived experiences of anti-Semitism and fracturing social cohesion. The inquiry is aimed at examining the rise of hate and extremism towards Jewish Australians in the wake of the Bondi tragedy. Alex Rivchen from the Executive Council of Australian Jury will be the first to take the stand, and hopes the proceedings will shine a light on the suffering of his community.
6: Of Jews being excluded, abused.
5: Today's hearings follow the release of the Commission's interim report on improving our national security infrastructure.
4: Meanwhile, the federal government says it will use a bigger-than-expected revenue windfall to pay down debt. High inflation and soaring commodity prices has helped increase the nation's war chest in the short term. Treasurer Jim Chalmers says he's preparing to deliver a responsible budget next Tuesday.
7: There will be more savings, there will be more spending restraint. We will save more than we spend, and we will bank the upward revisions to revenue as well. We did this in December in the mid-year update, and we will do it again in May.
4: In other news, three men have been charged, accused of attempting to bring almost 10 kilograms of heroin into Australia. The men allegedly ran off when 4.5 kilograms of the drug was found at Sydney Airport, with one managing to get away before being arrested days later. The AFP says the third man was charged after 5 kilograms of heroin were found in his bags. Health advocates have laid out 66 body bags on the lawns of Parliament House to urge the government to resist calls to lower the tobacco excise. The stunt is designed to raise awareness for the 66 Australians dying due to tobacco every day, as a Senate inquiry looks into the surge in illicit tobacco. Australian Council on Smoking and Health Chief Executive Laura Hunter says any decision needs to be made based on what will save lives.
8: Making all cigarettes cheaper will just mean more people